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1: I'm where they tell me to go. 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I don't think, I'm not letting it go too fast. So I kind of know where I'm at, what I'm doing.
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15: Hello, Langley in the studio with us. It is wild in here. We got cats and dogs and the whole thing. You get your dogs from the pound?
16: So animals have just always been such a big, big part of my life, and I've always wanted to
15: pursue. Did you grow up on a farm at all?
16: Yeah.
15: You did?
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15: Cattle?
16: That was really my first audience, honestly. I played a lot of I'm not kidding you. I'd crawl up to the top of our barn and put my headphones on and have my little CD player strapped to my pants, whatever I was wearing.
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16: And just get up there, and 200 head of cattle kind of looks like 200 head of people if you went real good.
17: Where's Ella? Oh, she's out singing to the cows again.
15: There she is.
16: Yeah. Well, that was the time. 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
17: Yes,
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17: I
16: miss
17: those
16: when you
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1: Hey, Bev, it's Kelly Collins up in Lexington, Kentucky. I really would love to hear Morgan Wallen's Don't We.
0: Yes, I will do that for you.

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2: Reba McEntire says her wedding to Rex Lynn won't be a quick I do. It's shaping up to be a 3 or 4 day celebration on her Oklahoma farm. She joked they're not just bringing family. They're bringing the grand dogs, longhorn steers, donkeys, horses, and more, calling it a very unusual wedding on the farm. And Ella Langley continues her absolute takeover of country music. Choosin' Texas just locked in its 18th week at number one on the Billboard Hot 100, the longest running number one by a female artist this century. And her album Dandelion debuted at number one on the Billboard 200. She's now one of the only two women ever to hold the number one song and album in the U.S. at the same time with country music. Hollywood and Nashville fans are mourning the loss of actress Hayden Panettiere, best known to country audiences as Juliet Barnes on Nashville. She passed away at 36, remembered as a fierce talent who brought depth, chaos, and heart to one of TV's most iconic country characters. That's your Country Nights Live news update. I'm Bev Rainey.
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0: You have somebody who trims your beard on call.
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3: I have forgot, dude. 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

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I love that he's a girl dad. 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
1: Hey, I was wondering if you could play the new MacArthur song.
0: Oh, yeah. We got Hardy, we've got Eric Church, we've got Morgan Wallen, and Tim McGraw.
2: Oh, yeah.
0: What's your name? Where are you calling in from?
2: Oh, this is Landon. I'm calling in from Calhoun.
0: Nice. Thank you so much for listening tonight.
2: Thank you. Have a great night.
0: You too. My name.

0: One of them girls, Libra, and him talking a little about his pre-show rituals.
1: I usually, if there's 30 minutes before the show, I try to get everybody off the bus except for the band. And if there's something on TV or something, we turn them off, or I turn them off, and we turn up some music. You know, it could be Jared Neiman or Jamie Johnson, or it could be Foo Fighters or Led Zeppelin. And we just like to rock out before the shows. And we might have a beverage, one adult beverage, and toast and hit the stage. You know, that's our thing. We'd like to have our time. I have to have my time. It's nothing really crazy or different. And it's just, I got to clear our heads and get our rock on.
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15: Jordan Davis is in the studio, and I think for the first time ever, I think possibly, we're not going to mention your beard.
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0: Have you ever heard the story about how Garth Brooks ended up buying Luke Combs a car?
1: My manager at the time had a Bronco Raptor that was blue, like that Ford, like that blue they put on the Bronco Raptors. And so he pulls up to the gate. I can see my gate from my house. And I'm like, well, that's weird. Like, what's he doing here? So he pulls up in the driveway and he walks in the house and he throws me the keys to the car. And I'm like, what is he like giving me his car? Like, I'm really confused at this point. I'm like, what are you doing, dude? And he's like, dude, Garth bought you this. And I'm like, what are you talking about? It's like Garth Brooks. And he was like, yeah, dude, he bought you this as a gift. And I'm like, for what? He's like, you remember when you played the Songwriters thing a year and a half ago? Like, on that random night? And I'm like, yeah. He's like, it's for that. I'm like, what do you mean it's for that? Like, that was a year and a half ago. He goes, he asked me that night what you were into. And I told him you were into cars or whatever. Like, and he was like, what kind of cars? He's like, oh, he loves Fords and the new Broncos had just come out. He's like, so he ordered you one the next day and they were on back order for a year and a half and it just came in. And he drove it to my office himself and had another guy following him in a pickup truck, was wearing overalls, got out of the car and was like, hey man, here's Luke's car. Tell him thanks for playing that thing. He could have been anywhere in the world that night playing a stadium show, but he decided to do that thing for me. So here you go.
0: How insane is that? Garth Brooks bought him a Bronco. I love it. Here's Luke Combs and Be By You. This is Country Nights Live.

0: 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You want to know what kind of woman Kenny Chesney loves?
1: I'm very attracted to women that love hard, that they got a little bit of island soul to them. They got a little bit of hippie in them and a whole lot of free spirit. And I guess all my years in the islands, I just became attracted to that kind of person, you know, and met so many wonderful people from so many different parts of the world. And I think that whether they want to be a doctor, or whether they want to play music in Hawaii, or whether they want to grow a garden, or whether they want to surf around the world or bartend in the islands, or whatever it is their passion is, that's what drives them.
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13: Hotline Bling. Here I am, guys.
12: Are you doing the Survivor show?
13: We watched the show. We love the show. And my wife's like, you should post something. And I'm always like, I hate posting stuff. She's like, just, you should post something about Survivor. So I posted this thing, and it started growing. I had so many people hit me up thinking I was going to do Survivor that it actually led to the Survivor casting guy reached out to me and asked about it. And maybe down the road somewhere. I don't know. It's hardcore, man. I'm not a very good sleeper to begin with. Being out there sleeping outside in the cold.
12: And also, just think,
13: bugs crawl around, and
12: dude, Darks, they're gonna like show you like unflattering.
13: My kids thought I'd get canceled. Like, when I don't sleep well, I am a beast. 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
1: How about some Ellen Langley tonight, okay?
0: Okay, I could do that for you. Let's play Love and Life again. It's one of my faves right now.

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0: This is Ginger Quinn calling from Utah, and I'd like to hear Jake Naldine.
1: Yes, ma'am. I will get it done for you. Let's play you the truth.

0: Love that one from Dan and Shay. Say So on Country Nights Live. 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
1: I've been coming here for a long time. 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
2: Yeah.
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14: Big D and
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14: Yeah, what's
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15: Going? This is my first time calling, so I was seeing if I could get through.
14: That was it? You just wanted to test the system?
16: You made it.
15: Yeah.
14: All right, hold on. Let's get the approval test meter. All right, and calibrating. All right, we're good. Everything's good. Everything functions.
15: Nice.
14: I don't know, just go with it, man.
16: Bubba literally just pressed the button.
14: Said, okay, yeah, we're good. All right, come on awesome. Back. Yeah, you're good. Come on. Yeah, you're good. Yeah, keep going.
17: Okay, looks like everything is where it needs to be.
14: Yeah.
17: On the count of three, give me the tone. One more time. One, two, three.
14: All right. Yes. All right, sir. Thank you.
15: Thanks. Awesome.
14: All right.
15: Nice.
14: All right, brother. You have a good one.
15: Thank you.
14: Take care. Bye-bye.
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Ella Langley coming up next on Country Nights Live. I just taught somebody what a Rick roll is. You know what that is? Well, here's Ella Langley, who's up next with Choosing Texas, doing some Rick Astley. Never gonna get

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9: Hello, Langley in the studio with us. It is wild in here. We got cats and dogs and the whole thing. You get your dogs from the pound?
10: So animals have just always been such a big, big part of my life, and I've always wanted to
9: 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Did you grow up on a farm at all?
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9: Cattle?
10: That was really my first audience, honestly. I played a lot of I'm not kidding you. I'd crawl up to the top of our barn and put my headphones on and have my little CD player strapped to my pants. 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

0: Bailey Zimmerman know when a song is absolutely right for him?
1: 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But it goes hand in hand with everything else, right? It's got to be the song that was meant for you to cut. When you hear it, you'll know, oh, I love this production. At first, you'll be like, oh, I love the sound of this. And then you listen to the rest of the song and you go, yep, I love that part. I love this part. I love that part. That's my song. That was meant for me to cut. So it's like every part is very important when it comes to like choosing what songs to like cut and stuff, you know, because it could be great words, great, awesome, you know, the chords behind it, the feeling of the song is great. But then you go to sing this one part and you're like, ah, I can't sing that hook. You know what I mean? 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And then you're like, oh, it's not my song.
0: Here's Chevy Silverado. 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

2 on how to make money, keep money, stay humble, and hang on for dear life through it all. And Brooks and Dunn is on his new song. Right now, let's play it. 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

0: 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Okay, it's not alcohol, but he does have one country guilty pleasure.
1: All right, this is going to sound super weird. 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
1: My name is Ethan from Mooresville, Indiana, and I would love to hear Think As You Drunk I Am.
0: Yeah, Riley Green, Think As You Drunk. If you haven't seen the video for this one, check it out and keep an eye out for his dog.

0: 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What would you like to hear, and who is this?
1: Hi, this is Grace. I'm calling from Franklin, Tennessee, and my song request is Not My Mama's Broken Heart.
0: Yeah, Miranda Lambert. I could

0: Stella Lefty in Boston on Country Nights Live. So who exactly is Stella Lefty?
1: I'm 23. I'm from outside Chicago, like an hour away. I went to college in Louisiana. I graduated. I was always posting on TikTok. Like, that was always my thing since, like, I think 2020, I was, like, posting covers. But I live in L.A. now. I moved there 2 years ago, and I live with my two besties. And I've said this, like, people have asked me this, and Nashville is, like, my happy place, like, on this planet Earth. It's my favorite place to be. Mm-hmm. But I don't want to ruin it by living there because I think that, like, you know, there's magic in not being there all the time.
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Zach Taub just put together his Mount Rushmore of country artists and good ones, too. Keith Whitley, George Strait, George Jones, and Merle Haggard. That lineup fits his throwback sound perfectly. Here's South of Sanity. Playing.

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0: Reba McEntire says her wedding to Rex Lynn won't be a quick I do. It's shaping up to be a 3 or 4 day celebration on her Oklahoma farm. She joked, they're not just bringing family. They're bringing the grand dogs, longhorn steers, donkeys, horses, and more, calling it a very unusual wedding on the farm. And Ella Langley continues her absolute takeover of country music. Choosin' Texas just locked in its 18th week at number one on the Billboard Hot 100, the longest running number one by a female artist this century. And her album Dandelion debuted at number one on the Billboard 200. She's now one of the only two women ever to hold the number one song and album in the U.S. at the same time with country music. Hollywood and Nashville fans are mourning the loss of actress Hayden Panettiere, best known to country audiences as Juliet Barnes on Nashville. She passed away at 36, remembered as a fierce talent who brought depth, chaos, and heart to one of TV's most iconic country characters. That's your Country Nights Live news update. I'm Bev Rainey.
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18: 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All right, and calibrating. 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Everything functions.
17: Nice.
18: I don't know, just go with it, man.
10: Bubba literally just pressed the button. Said, okay, yeah, we're good. All right, come on back. 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Come on. 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
11: On the count of three, give me the tone. 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
10: 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Yes. All right, sir. Thank you.
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17: Oh, nice.
18: All right, brother. You have a good one.
17: Thank you.
18: Take care. Bye-bye.
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taking being a step-parent absolutely seriously and making him being a stepdad his absolute priority, saying he doesn't want any regrets. I love that he's doing that right now, spending time with the boys. Gwen Stefani just joined him on stage for a couple songs recently. Here's Stay Country or Die Tryin'.

0: Luke Holmes helping out Charles Wesley Godwin on Better That Way. It's Country Nights Live. I'm Bev Rainey, and Charles Wesley Godwin's going to be on the show with us this Friday. Here he is talking about writing songs.
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21: Going? This is my first time calling, so I was seeing if I could get through.
22: That was it? You just wanted to test the system?
23: You made it.
21: Yeah.
22: All right, hold on. Let's get the approval test meter. All right, and calibrating. All right, we're good. Everything's good. Everything functions.
21: Nice.
22: I don't know, just go with it, man.
23: Bubba literally just pressed the button. Said, okay, yeah, we're good. All right, come on awesome. Back. Yeah, you're good. Come on. Yeah, you're good. Yeah, keep going.
24: Okay, looks like everything is where it needs to be.
23: Yeah.
24: On the count of three, give me the tone. One more time. One, two, three.
23: All right. Yes. All right, sir. Thank you.
21: Thanks. Awesome.
23: All right.
21: Oh, nice. Nice.
22: All right, brother. You have a good one.
21: Thank you.
22: Take care. Bye-bye.
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0: 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Hello, we're Big D and Bubba from The Morning Show. 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

0: headed to the midway part of the week. 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
1: She was storming through the house that day, and I could tell she was leaving. 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

So while it wasn't necessarily, I would say, cool, it was certainly cooler yesterday compared to how it has been anyway. High got up to around 88. Looks like we're getting the exact same thing today, and I'll take it. Hardy, Eric Church, Morgan Wallen, Tim McGraw. 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

95.5 WSM. So if you're looking for a little side hustle and you have a tremendous amount of patience and bravery, frankly, Metro Nashville Public Schools have 33 crossing guard positions open as of right now. So there you go. 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
1: So if you haven't seen the video of Lauren Elena bringing out her one-year-old daughter, Benny, on stage, it's been all over the place online. 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You won't be disappointed. George Burns, Luke Bryan, now 95.5 WSM. I threw it.

Put this one on your calendar. September 12th, Brooks and Dunn playing in the Bridgestone Arena. 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

Ella Langley says that's one of her favorite Eric Church songs. My favorites, too. Probably yours as well. Everybody loves Springsteen. Speaking of Ella Langley, here she is with Morgan Wallen, 95.5 WSM.

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95.5 WSM is Dave Myers. So more than half of couples say that they didn't have sex on their wedding. Apparently the biggest reasons are because they're exhausted or they just want to keep partying. Makes sense. Nothing says romance like, okay, babe, I love you. I'll meet you upstairs, but they're playing Friends in Low Places over the bars.

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5: Have you ever tried to take a screen away from your kid, only to be met with a full-blown meltdown? Well, as a father of three, believe me, I have been there. But here's the thing. It's mostly not their fault. These devices are literally designed to make us crave them. Science journalist Dr. Michaeline Dukleff wrote about this in her new book, Dopamine Kids. She argues that dopamine isn't actually the pleasure chemical we think it is, but instead the chemical of, quote, wanting and desire. So what does that mean? Taking screens away is rarely going to work. Your kid is just going to crave them more. What does work, she says, is in fact replacing the screen with something just as fun. Instead of telling your kids no more videos after dinner, teach them to ride a bike, do some baking, bust out game night, and start small. One screen-free night a week. 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

So there's a rumor going around there might be a Ella Langley and Drake collaboration sometime soon. I don't know. We'll see. I guess maybe. Al Dean and Luke Combs coming up. Here's Eric Church, 95.5 WC.

0: dishwasher. This is not the... It doesn't have the same meaning. Sorry for singing. I'm tired. It's like 2:30 in the morning. Give me a break. George Strait, 95.5 WSM.
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7: It is the most magnificent. 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
7: Did you really?
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6: Well, she cuts my hair, too. 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
6: 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Hey, I'm still roughing it, right?
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was, I guess, today years old when I found out that Leanne Morgan has a sitcom on Netflix. Additionally, guess who's going to be making an appearance on that show? One Lainey Wilson. That's on the new trailer for the show. Lainey coming up in a few. John Party now. 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

I'm a bit of a nerd when it comes to vinyl. I'll admit it. 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It's another great song. 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Neon Moon coming up in a few. 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
2: Did you guys see the thing this weekend talking about how TikTok is causing actual ticks?
3: No.
2: So apparently they watched hours and hours and hours and hours of TikTok, and there is a surge in teen girls actually experiencing ticks, as in Tourette syndrome ticks. Mm-hmm. Oh. So they watch all these TikToks of people with Tourette's, and then they end up picking up the ticks.
3: Almost like when you're around someone with an accent, and then you have that accent.
2: Well, like when I was skinny before I met you, and then
3: 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Did you do all that? Is this even a thing, or did
2: it
3: you just did you make this whole thing?
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0: 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You're in the right place. This is 95.5

Loving my life, too. I am so incredibly blessed. I mean, two great kids at home. Get to do what I love to do for a living. 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Come on.

Listen up, parents of little ones. This is something that we used to take our kids to when they were little. Kidsville Family Festival over at Centennial Park. They announced the date is coming up on the 26th of September. So many fun things to do with the kiddos. Mark it on your calendar. You're going to love it, I promise. 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

Okay, so whatever the situation is, whether you're working the late shift like me, maybe you're waking up super early for a really early shift, maybe you're, well, fighting a little insomnia. Whatever the situation is, thank you for spending some time with us. 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

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Big D and Bubba on the way at 5 o'clock. 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

lots of carrying on the Big D and Bubba show yesterday morning with Josh Turner celebrating 20 years of Your Man. 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Fellas, on the way after 5 o'clock, we're 95.5 WSM.

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Dave Myers, time for me to head on out of here and make way for the Hall of Famers. Big D and Bubba, my buddy Schaefer, Carson, Garrett, they're going to be there too. 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
7: 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Hey, I'm still roughing it. 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

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I'm your announcer, David Angel. 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

0: beginning, God created the heaven and the earth. And God said, let there be light. And there was light. And God bless all of you on the good earth.
1: 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Roger.
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1: It's overstating.
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4: It's Wednesday, and we're going to do a bunch of W stuff. 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It's a movement. It's
5: accountability is what it is.
4: Accountability. Yeah. 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You can do that now and sign the pledge to the pledge wall to join thousands of others who are doing this and committed to being safe and responsible. 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My kids are out on the roads. His kids are on the road. Your kids are on the road. Everybody.
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12: 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This is my first time calling, so I was seeing if I could get through.
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4: 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All right, and calibrating. All right, we're good. Everything's good. Everything functions.
12: Nice.
4: I don't know, just go with it, man.
5: Bubba literally just pressed the button. Said, okay, yeah, we're good. All right, come on awesome. Back. 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Come on. Yeah, you're good. Yeah, keep going.
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5: 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Yes. All right, sir. Thank you.
12: Thanks. Awesome.
5: All right.
12: Oh, nice.
4: All right, brother. You have a good one.
12: Thank you.
4: Take care. Bye-bye.
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0: Max says zero debt, seven to eight hours of sleep every night. Nutrition's perfect. Zero alcohol. I'm extremely hydrated. That was my peak. I was 8 years old.
1: Zoe says, just overheard a guy calling fantasy football Dude Pokemon.
0: Alice says, the secret to my long marriage is that we take time to go to a restaurant two times a week. 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She goes on Tuesdays. I go on Fridays.
1: And Joanna says, do regular dogs see police dogs and think, oh, dang, it's the cops?

0: is Baby with Big D and Bubba.
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1: Oh, Bubba's got some tech news, technological.
0: This came to all my buds were talking about it yesterday for backup phones. Have y'all seen the Fair phone? It's like F-A-I-R phone, Fair phone. It's a Dutch phone that they sell. It's like $650. But the good news is it is designed to be completely repairable. So rather than, you know, when your phone, you know, ages out or doesn't have enough memory or whatever, you just swap pieces, parts out, and it's got like little modules, and it's like, here's your battery module, here's your memory module, here's
1: you
0: your,
1: do that.
0: Your
1: you do
0: camera
1: that
0: module, all that.
1: The camera, the battery you can, anyway.
0: Well, okay, can you do that with your iPhone? Can you,
1: Kathy
0: right
1: just
0: now?
1: Had hers redone.
0: Yeah, she had to have hers redone.
2: Yeah, remember when you used to be able to take your battery out of your phone?
0: Yeah.
2: Yeah, can't do that anymore.
0: We used to do that, man. Oh, wow. We used to have those little, the Palm, the Handspring Trios, and all that kind of stuff back in the day. And so this is you do it, and it's so easy. It's like you just pop off that little piece and you put it back on and whatever. So this is like a new thing. So instead of upgrading your phone or going to buy a whole new one, you buy the parts you want to upgrade. That's the way I understood it, and I'm like, well, that's actually really smart. Anyway, it's been around for like 10 years. In Europe, and it's now finally going on sale here in America.
1: F-A-I-R?
0: F-A-I-R phone. And so, like, I know your son is like a droid dude, and Carson and Schaefer are. If I'm not mistaken, they're droid OS. So if you're used to that and you want to stick to it and you're looking for a new phone, maybe that's something you want to look into.

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1: Hey, I'm Michael. I'm kind of on the way to work, and I just wanted to say you guys are doing an awesome job.
0: Oh, thanks, Michael.
1: And by the way, you have been talking about me, and you didn't even know it.
0: We were talking about you?
1: You were talking about, yes, and you didn't know it. You guys have been had a topic about the guy who dated a girl for about 2 months, and then out of a sudden ghosted her and moved. And yes, I moved. That girl was crazy.
0: Wow.
1: So,
2: well, yes. Gotcha.
0: Well, all right, man. Who knew that we were talking about you, except you?
1: Yeah, when I heard that, I said, wait, that sounds familiar.
0: Well, that is a crazy story, and I'm glad we got to talk with you, Michael. Have a great day, buddy.
1: You too. Thank you.
0: Take care. Bye-bye. Yeah.

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1: Last night, Bubba texted me and said, hey, tomorrow, ask me why I'm so excited. So, hey, Bubba, why are you excited?
2: I am so excited, Big D, because for the first time in, it's been months, I turned on my PlayStation. I haven't turned it on in forever. My son isn't living with me right now, so, like, that's what we did. We would play PlayStation every day. And then after he moved out, I'm like, I don't have anybody to play with. So it's been no fun. I don't know. I can play online and all that kind of stuff and whatever. But
1: somebody's like, you texted me
2: yep.
1: to say tomorrow, ask me why I'm excited. It's because you're playing PlayStation?
2: No, I turned my PlayStation on yesterday.
1: That's the whole reason why you sent me reminder.
2: No, there is more than that. I reached out to you over telephony, whatever you want to call it, for a reason. Because I had forgotten something, and because I turned my PlayStation on last night, the heavens opened up, things got wonderful, the world is a better place. I pre-ordered months ago college football on PlayStation.
1: Oh, you got it.
2: And it was the digital version. But because I haven't turned on my PS5...
1: It didn't download. Did you play it?
2: I did not.
1: Oh.
2: I'm so excited to... Well, it took for... Dude, it's huge.
1: I know. It does.
2: It's a huge thing. So I started the download last night, and I went to bed, and then I almost turned it on.
1: Tonight, will you text me going, hey, tomorrow...
2: I'm going to send you screen caps. I'm going to send you all kinds of things.
1: I got a bud of mine who... he's taking, some obscure football team... Like, I don't know, Akron
2: Zips. Yeah, he's like some D2.
1: Yeah, and then you're going to take him all the way to, you know, the national championship. But it's crazy. Like, I don't think people understand how deep it goes. Like, you can recruit high school players.
2: Man.
1: And they go on visits and you talk to their parents. I know.
2: Dealing with the portal.
1: This is dude land.
2: Yeah, dude, I mean, look.
1: It's crazy.
2: Everybody's got their own thing, but dudes in general... geek out over PlayStation and silly things, but like we get into the weeds on the stuff. Like recruiting to me is more fun than playing the game sometimes.
1: Yeah, you can do NIL deals and all that.
2: It's great. Anyway, I'm so excited. This came out back in July and I just turned it on and was like, oh, I bought this. I'm so excited.
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18: Hello.
2: Yeah, what's
18: How's
2: up, man?
18: Going? This is my first time calling, so I was seeing if I could get through.
2: That was it? You just wanted to test the system?
1: You made it.
18: Yeah.
2: All right, hold on. Let's get the approval test meter. All right, and calibrating. All right, we're good. Everything's good. Everything functions.
18: Nice.
2: I don't know, just go with it, man.
1: Bubba literally just pressed the button. Said, okay, yeah, we're good. All right, come on awesome. Back. Yeah, you're good. Come on. Yeah, you're good. Yeah, keep going.
19: Okay, looks like everything is where it needs to be.
1: Yeah.
19: On the count of three, give me the tone. One more time. One, two, three.
1: All right. Yes. Good. All right, sir. Thank you.
18: Thanks. Awesome.
1: All right.
18: Oh, nice. Nice.
2: All right, brother. You have a good one.
18: Thank you.
2: Take care. Bye-bye.
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0: On the road I go. It's Dierks Bentley from the Tractor Supply Studio for Life Out Here. And good morning. We're Big D and Bubba.
1: What's up, Bubba? Good morning.
0: I had loaned a charger to Schaefer a while back. It's been about a month and a half. And you know, the cable has never been returned.
1: Oh, yeah?
0: And I just wanted to...
1: just call him out?
0: Yeah.
1: Good on you.
0: Hey, Schaefer, remember that charger that I loaned you? The cable?
2: No.
0: Oh.
2: Never.
1: What kind of charger?
2: This didn't happen.
1: What kind of charger was it?
0: Like a regular USB-C.
2: No.
1: Oh, I gotcha.
3: I don't
2: recall this happening.
3: What were you charging? Because one's Droid, one's iPhone.
0: They're all USB-C
1: the
0: now.
1: USB-C yeah. is...
3: Are they? Are we all...
2: I gladly would have given a cable back. I don't know what you're talking about.
1: I get confused, too.
0: Okay. All right.
2: Seriously, I would happily do it.
0: I keep notes in my phone, remember, about who I loan stuff to.
1: Oh, yeah, I forgot that. Yeah. That was your life. That's what I do.
2: You may have misspelled. Maybe it was somebody else.
4: Like Schaff or
1: trying to help him. Trying
0: put
1: to help
0: Schaffer
1: you
0: in there.
1: Yeah. Put your life back together.
0: I'm just saying. Also, by the way, whenever somebody borrows your cord... And they bring it back to you all bent. You know, like some people, they bring back the cord and it's all like wonky like this, like where they hold it on their belly while they're sitting in their bed using your cord and it's bent.
3: How many people are you loaning out cords to?
0: Well, people stay at my house all the time. And like I'm always constantly like, hey, yeah, I have a cord. Yeah, sure.
3: Oh.
2: And by the way, if I need a charger, I borrow Carson's from her studio and then take it back to
0: you
2: her.
0: Do now.
2: No, that's what I've been doing for 2 years.
1: He probably just gave Carson his charger.

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1: Mic drop.
2: You ready?
3: Let's do it.
1: Hosted by former Navy SEAL Mike Ridland. 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
13: There he is.
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11: Are you doing the Survivor show?
12: We watched the show. We love the show. And my wife's like, you should post something. And I'm always like, I hate posting stuff. She's like, just you should post something about Survivor. So I posted this thing, and it started growing. I had so many people hit me up thinking I was going to do Survivor that it actually led to the Survivor casting guy reached out to me and asked about it. And maybe down the road somewhere. I don't know. It's hardcore, man. I'm not a very good sleeper to begin with. Being out there sleeping outside in the cold.
13: And also, just think
12: bugs crawl around and
13: dude, they're gonna like show you like unflattering.
12: My kids thought I'd get canceled. Like, when I don't sleep well, I am a beast. And my 14-year-old Jordan, she's like, Dad, I'm afraid you just do what you do here at home, which you feel crazy, and you're gonna say something absolutely crazy.
13: Yeah,
12: and get canceled.
13: Be done.
0: Big D and Bubba. 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
0: 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And this part of the show is brought to you by NHTSA.
1: Talking to one of my neighbors yesterday. There's a younger couple. They just got married maybe a year or two ago. And I was like, how's it going, man? How's the married life? He's like, ah, man, that's good. I said, it's weird living with a woman, isn't it? He goes, yeah, it is. He goes, I said, have you gotten into essential oils yet? He goes, dude, that's so weird. Her mom was. I said, son, pull up a chair. I go, over the years of being married, here's the things that.
0: There are several stages.
1: I said, we had essential oil stage. Grounding sheet stage.
0: I haven't gotten there. I never got to the grounding sheets. Essential oils in and out over the course of my married life.
1: If I see one more doTERRA container, grounding sheets, red light therapy, got that. What else? Oh, the newest one is the beeswax bread bag.
0: Well, my mom has one.
1: Of course.
0: I don't have one of those, but she was bragging me about it. She's like, oh, it just keeps the bread better.
2: Is it just a bag?
0: It's a beeswax
1: Yes.
2: Like, is it cloth coated in beeswax?
0: Cloth coated
2: in
0: beeswax.
2: And you just put your bread in it?
1: Yes. Yeah. It's really good for sourdough, apparently.
2: Oh.
0: Just ask my mom.
2: Okay.
1: We have a home water treatment filtration system.
0: Whole home?
1: Mm-hmm.
0: Okay.
1: All the pots and pans that were Teflon, nonstick, were thrown away and had to get new stuff.
2: The Hex?
1: Yeah, we went with Hinkle, but yeah, it's similar.
2: I see that all over my TikTok. That's why I'm asking.
1: Dryer balls? How about that?
2: Yep.
1: Those?
0: I never did the dryer balls.
1: Yeah. Homemade soaps? No.
2: Okay.
1: The natural sponge loofah? Looks like a weapon.
0: I have one.
2: Oh.
1: I even threw the Vitamixer. That was actually maybe the first one.
0: Oh, yeah, and the bullet and all that. Everybody had that.
2: Oh, now it's a Ninja Creamy.
1: How about that? We have the big, well, she has a reservoir. It's just a big, man, it's a big bucket. And you plug it in, and it's just filled with wax. And you put your hand in it, and you bring it out, and then it dries. And
0: oh,
1: then
0: the
1: you peel it off.
0: Paraffin.
1: Yeah. I got one of those, too. I may sell that to that dude.
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0: Hey, it's Big D and Bubba. 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
1: Are you doing the Survivor show?
4: We watched the show. We love the show. And my wife's like, you should post something. And I'm always like, I hate posting stuff. She's like, you should post something about Survivor. So I posted this thing, and it started growing. I had so many people hit me up thinking I was going to do Survivor that it actually led to the Survivor casting guy reached out to me and asked about it. And maybe down the road somewhere. I don't know. It's hardcore, man. I'm not a very good sleeper to begin with. Being out there sleeping outside in the cold.
1: And also, just think,
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1: dude, Dirk, they're gonna like show you like unflattering.
4: 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Like, when I don't sleep well, I am a beast. 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
1: yeah,
4: and get canceled.
1: Be done.
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0: know, it was pretty great talking with him yesterday. Josh Turner had dropped by the studio to talk about that song specifically. That album turned 20. The Your Man album turned 20 this year. That's nuts. If you missed the interview, it's pretty fun. You can check it out. We've got it up on our socials everywhere, just from YouTube to TikTok, etc. You'll be able to find stuff at Big D and Bubba as we're coming to you from the Tractor Supply Studio for Life Out Here.
1: To the phones. Hello. Good morning. What's up?
2: Oh, what am I up to? Just working. I'm actually going to match a key right now.
0: Oh, no way.
2: Getting a key the same as the rest of the lock. So.
0: Are you a locksmith?
2: No. Oh. Because I work for the city.
0: I was about to say, if you're like a mobile locksmith, you should swing by here because I ran over my house key with my lawnmower. And so here's the thing. It was in my pocket with my phone. I pulled my phone out to check something, you know, stop the lawnmower, safety, and pulled it out. Sure. And I didn't notice the key had fallen down. So I go and I do a row and I come back and all of a sudden I hear, bow! And I'm like, what the heck was that? And I look and there's my keychain on the ground. I'm like, no. So then I had to stop everything and go into a major search looking for my key because I'm thinking, well, this is all I need is my key to end up in the street and somebody walking their dog goes, hey, here's a house key. Let's see what house it fits. And then, you know, I get robbed. So I look and look and look and look and finally I find a little piece of my key. So it's it has been destroyed. Yeah, it's totaled. So
2: it was good talking to you, sir.
0: Thank you. Good luck with you and your key thing.
2: Have a great day.
0: All right, bye-bye.
2: Thanks, you too. Bye.
0: If anybody knows a mobile locksmith, maybe shoot me a text or something.

0: Be smart. Instead, what if your decision to call a sober ride changed your world for the better? Drive sober or get pulled over. Paid for by NHTSA.
1: Man, a bud of mine asked me if I know anything about GPS trackers. I go, why? He goes, I want to put one on my wife's car. I go, why? He goes, oh, just, this is what he said. I mean, just, you know, in case something happens, I know where she is. I go, dude. I'm going to tell you something right now, dude. That is a, that's a slippery slope. If you're doing that,
0: dude, people are doing it with air tags. They throw air tags in the trunk of their car and all that kind of stuff. And it's.
1: You can, by the way, I don't know how, but I saw a thing on it where you can detect if you have an air tag around you.
0: You can turn your phone on and it'll.
1: Do you know how to do it?
0: Well, first of all, it automatically will tell you that there's an air tag in the vicinity sometimes.
1: Oh.
0: Yeah.
1: Have you ever had that happen?
0: Yeah, I have. Oh. And it's like, there's an air tag. Is this yours? I'm like,
1: oh, it's just like in public or something?
0: Yeah.
1: Okay.
0: And then.
1: Some people put them in their purse in case they lose their purse.
2: People do it in their luggage now. That's a big thing so they can track their luggage. Well, very smart.
0: It is super smart because you throw it in your luggage and like you can share the link with the airline. So if they're like, well, we can't find it, say, here's the link, and they can walk their person right to your luggage.
2: Yep.
0: It's pretty great.
1: Dude, he's already bought JB Weld. Because he there's very little metal where he wanted mount. He didn't want to put it on the frame of her car. It's an SUV.
0: What is it?
1: So he's gonna He's gonna JB Weld it, glue it up into the.
0: What is his end game on this though?
1: Doesn't trust her.
2: Obviously, because he could just. Aren't there those life sharing apps?
1: Yeah.
2: That you can just track someone that we all know about, but this is if you're doing it covertly.
1: I mean, he's not. Yeah, he wasn't gonna tell her. I was like, yeah,
2: it's
1: right.
2: Over.
1: I mean, that's done.

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1: So we've all heard about Bitcoin and cyber chips, yeah, or whatever they're called.
0: Every day I'm on the dating apps, it's always somebody sliding in going, hey, what are you on this app for? Would you like Bitcoin?
1: Oh, really? You get
2: really?
0: Oh, you don't get, you don't
2: they
0: get,
2: do crypto?
0: Oh, you don't get though? It's always, no. Let's get, well, it's the ones who are like, let's go to WhatsApp. What's your WhatsApp? And that's where they want to talk to you about your yeah.
1: So if you don't know how Bitcoin is made, and I would say 99% of everyone in the America has no idea how it's made. I'm going to tell you.
0: It's made up.
1: It's through a process called mining. And what they do is they take, and I'm not making this up, it's powerful computers. They compete to solve hard math puzzles to verify network transactions. The first computer to solve the puzzle gets to add a block of transactions to the blockchain and earns newly minted Bitcoin as a reward. It takes about an average of for top tier 7 to 10 years to mine one full Bitcoin on their own due to global competition and network difficulty. So what the blah blah blah of all that was is that they have computers solve math problems and they compete, and that they get it done, they get a bit.
0: We put a value
2: part
0: on
2: of
0: it.
2: Bitcoin.
0: We put a value.
1: Yeah. We put a value on that.
0: So just like real money, it's made up, is what it is. And we've given value to this transaction.
1: To them solving a math problem using a computer.
2: Did you see that there was an issue for a while with Airbnbs? Because people who were trying to mine for Bitcoin, because it takes a tremendous amount of power. Mm-hmm. And so people were going renting Airbnbs and using their electrical grids.
1: Brilliant.
2: Right. That's the thing, man, that I go, so they're trying to get their hands on that Bitcoin. And maybe it costs me $100 a night to sit at this person's house. But the amount of power
0: they were using. You just go set the servers up. And there's Bitcoin farms all over the place. Yeah. I mean, they're loud. There's one right by my brother-in-law's place. It is loud.
1: So there was a famous story about the guy, the Bitcoin pizza guy. He made history in 2010 by trading 10,000 Bitcoins for two Papa John's pizzas. And it was
0: back when Bitcoin was worthless.
1: Even knew, they even know what it was. It was the first recorded commercial real-world transaction using it. And it was only about worth $41 or something like that then, and now it is worth
0: you're talking millions. About 10,000 Bitcoin, and each Bitcoin, let's say, is, you know, 100 grand.
1: Yeah.
0: Is it 100 grand?
2: Gosh, is it?
1: Yes. So, yeah.
2: I don't know, but mine won't go up. I bought it through PayPal.
1: Have it?
2: Yeah. Yeah, okay. I own like 0.00006 Bitcoin.
0: D and I turned it down. It was $100. Remember that guy who was like, man, I'm going to get you guys in on the ground floor. Yeah. $100 for one coin, you get $100. Or, you know, you get in and he's like, it's going to blow up. Man, we were dumb.
1: Yeah, that guy, the pizza guy, $100 million. It's worth $100 million today.
3: Wow. He paid $100 million for two pizzas.
1: Yep.
3: Wow.

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1: Bubba just off the air said something about getting your cell phone, and it made me remember the old story of when Gunner, my youngest son, this is Big D talking, my younger son was really big into baseball, and he was on this team, and this travel team. It was all these different people from all walks of life. You just never know. They're, you know, recruiting players and all that. It's crazy. They're 13, for crying out loud. Anyway, this one guy, it was our first baseman, this big, whole, big dude. You know, like, he looked like the kid from The Sandlot. You know, the curly-headed big guy. Yeah,
0: your
1: yeah.
0: typical Little League first baseman.
1: That's right.
2: Sure. I hit dingers.
1: And so he was our first baseman. And his mom and dad were country. And he's up to bat. And his dad is yelling. He's like getting back down in the count or whatever. And his dad is yelling out, get your cell phone. And I was like, get your cell phone. And because a lot
0: like
1: of,
0: as an award, like if you get a hit, you get a cell phone?
1: Yeah, that's what I thought. I was like, he gets, that's exactly right.
0: So he's just shouting,
1: hey,
0: get your cell phone.
1: And then I was talking to one of the other dads, and I go, dude, they really give him a cell phone? Are they just giving him a cell phone just for this one at bat? And he goes, no, he's saying get yourself on. Oh, wow.
0: Hey, get your cell phone.
1: Get your cell phone.
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10: Did you really?
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1: Bubba's Neighborhood Watch. It's always some drama in Bubba's hood.
0: Yeah. So the big thing this week is everybody is trying to find out who is stealing from the little free library. Aww. We have one of those little free libraries like somebody put in their yard. It's a little box, looks like a little house, and you go and you open the door and you take a book and you replace a book kind of thing.
1: Yeah.
0: Well, apparently somebody has been going through and stealing the books. Aww. Every couple days they have to put new books in there because somebody keeps stealing the books. And they're like, can everybody check their cameras to see, you know, this and that. So that's been an ongoing thing all week. I mean, I would read the messages, but they're so long and everybody's just complaining.
1: So you should put up one of your trail cams. See if you can't catch them. And don't you have night vision?
0: I'm sure. Yeah, I do, but it's not. It's about a block away from my house, so my cameras won't pick their theft.
1: Well, maybe you should put a thing together with the other guys in the neighborhood, and you come to them and go, hey, listen, we're going to make this neighborhood watch program.
2: Yes.
1: And I have night vision goggles, and I have trail cam.
0: And a sniper's and a, nest on top of the house.
2: You guys each take a shift.
1: Yes. And we find out who the book thief is.
2: Oh, and
1: we
2: do. And then right to jail.
1: And you did listen. You make a thing out of this on TikTok.
2: People will love it.
1: I follow way dumber things, and it's a quest. People get into it. And they're like, okay.
0: I just wanted to say, look, please, whoever you are, wherever you are, parents, talk to your kids too. Don't steal from the little neighborhood
2: free
0: library. I feel
2: like it's not kids stealing books.
1: You don't?
0: You think it's adults?
2: I do. I think it's adults. I think someone is scanning them and trying to sell them.
1: Oh, the used book place?
2: Yeah, used books. Yeah.
1: Okay. Mm-hmm.

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8: Hello, Langley in the studio with us. It is wild in here. We got cats and dogs and the whole thing. You get your dogs from the pound?
9: So animals have just always been such a big... Mm-hmm. Big part of my life, and I've always wanted to.
8: Did you grow up on a farm at all?
9: Yeah.
8: You did?
9: Yeah, I did.
8: Cattle?
9: That was really my first audience, honestly. I played a lot of. I'm not kidding you. I'd crawl up to the top of our barn and put my headphones on and have my little CD player strapped to my pants, whatever I was wearing.
8: Yeah,
10: that's awesome.
9: And just get up there and 200 head of cattle kind of looks like 200 head of people if you squint real good.
10: Where's Ella? Oh, she's out singing to the cows again.
8: There she is.
9: Yeah. Well, that was the time. It's like, go outside and don't come back in until we say, you know.
10: Yes,
9: when
10: I
9: you
10: miss
9: live,
10: those
9: When you
10: days.
9: Live in the country, they take advantage of that.
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0: another banger from him. 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
3: Yes, it is. What flies around the school at night?
0: No clue.
3: An alpha bat.
2: Alpha bat. All right.
4: Okay.
3: All right. That was okay. What U.S. state has the most math teachers?
0: Massachusetts.
3: Look at you. What's the king of school supplies?
0: I don't know.
3: The ruler.
2: Wow. All right.
3: All right.
2: That
3: one
2: made
3: more.
2: The list.
3: One more.
2: Okay.
3: One more.
0: He's got one more.
3: One more. Why did the home ec teacher want to teach math? Because they were obsessed with pie.
2: Yeah, that's
4: Massachusetts. Massachusetts.
2: Yeah, that's right. Thank you, Shane. Thank you. Good job.
1: 1-800-667-8686. 1-800-667-8686.
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2: Hello, Langley in the studio with us. It is wild in here. We got cats and dogs and the whole thing. You get your dogs from the pound?
13: So animals have just always been such a big, big part of my life, and I've always wanted to
2: pursue. Did you grow up on a farm at all?
13: Yeah.
2: You did?
13: Yeah, I did.
2: Cattle?
13: That was really my first audience, honestly. I played a lot of I'm not kidding you. I'd crawl up to the top of our barn and put my headphones on and have my little CD player strapped to my pants, whatever I was wearing.
0: Yeah,
3: that's awesome.
13: And just get up there, and 200 head of cattle kind of looks like 200 head of people if you squint real good.
0: Where's Ella? Oh, she's out singing to the cows again.
2: There she is.
13: Yeah. Well, that was the time. It's like, go outside and don't come back in until we say, you know.
0: Yes,
13: when
0: I
13: you
0: miss
13: live,
0: those
13: when you
0: days.
13: Live in the country, they take advantage of that.
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0: Brian and Drunk on You with Big D and Bubba. Thanks so much for having us on today.
1: Yeah, I'm a little drunk on you.
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2: Well, I'm sure there are lots of parents who are like other parents and back to school and all the fundraising stupidity. It's nuts, man. Like, world's greatest chocolate bar.
0: Yeah.
2: Man, we're not dumb.
0: Dude,
2: we know it's not.
0: We know it's not, but also
2: we know.
0: The worst part about it is, you know, just tell us. Tell us what you need from us.
2: Yeah, wouldn't you just do a blank check?
0: Not a blank check, but I would just say, like, hey, if every parent can give,
2: they should
0: this
2: do it in
0: much.
2: Tiers. Like, if you give 100, you don't get any, you don't get bugged at all. 75 will do one thing. 50, you get two things.
3: Also, dude, instead of me paying $25 for a bag of popcorn from your kid, just ask me for $25.
0: Right. Yeah, that's exactly.
3: Like, I'm
0: what
3: happy
0: saying.
3: To, but I'm not. But I'm not a parent, and I am more willing to just give you that than to give me one bag of popcorn, because all I'm going to do is complain about how I paid $25 because your kid.
2: Hey, unless you're selling porterhouse steaks and loose leaf tobacco, get to stepping.
0: I think Carson has just touched on a really strong point here. You're taken away from your own profit and your own fundraising by selling a thing. You know, like, how much does one of those world's best chocolate bars actually cost?
2: Yeah.
0: So you think if you take that out of the equation and you just say, hey, look, can you give me just $5?
2: You guys want to play a game?
0: Yeah.
2: All right, here we go. The game is real or false.
0: Okay.
2: School fundraising idea. Cookie dough fundraiser.
3: Oh, totally
0: real.
2: That's real.
0: Oh, wow.
3: I bought it.
2: Discount card fundraiser.
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0: Foam parties. 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
4: hope
0: yes.
4: It's real.
0: Foam parties real. 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
2: It's a fire extinguisher, basically.
4: Oh, well then.
3: Oh.
2: Like, you have to buy fire extinguisher.
3: No. Oh.
2: No, that's true. That is true.
3: Oh.
0: You talked me out of it.
2: I know. Selling bidets.
0: Oh, that better be real.
2: Nah, no.
0: That's oh, fake. Man.
2: Buying your chance to get out of one minor traffic ticket in the year.
0: I would love that.
2: Signed up with the local police department. It's false. Gourmet baking mixes.
0: Oh, true.
4: Mustard.
2: Yeah, yeah. Pretzel rods.
0: Oh, true.
2: Cotton candy fundraiser.
0: Yep.
3: True.
2: Free divorce attorney consultation.
0: True.
2: Yeah, should be.
5: New truck.

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1: Hey, what's up? Good morning.
2: Good morning. Yeah, it's Riley again. I haven't been listening to you guys because school has been out and my dad's car is in the treadmill in the shop.
0: Oh, no. Well, hopefully his car gets out of the shop soon so y'all can listen again.
2: Yeah.
0: Okay. But, well, everything else going well?
2: Yeah, but on my grandma's radio, I've been listening to you guys.
0: Oh, well, see, that's awesome.
1: Yeah, you adapt and overcame.
0: And you know, you need to ask for a radio for like Christmas or your birthday or something like that. That way you can have your
2: birthday's coming up.
0: Yeah, that way you could have your very own. That would be cool. I mean, that's like so cool and
1: it's
0: like,
1: magic.
2: Turn my own radio.
0: Mm-hmm.
2: Please.
3: I don't know. We'll see.
2: Man.
0: Oh, okay.
1: Okay.
0: Okay, you got the old we'll see. I get that.
2: Yay! Thank you.
0: All right. Take care. Bye-bye.

0: missing you. It's Tucker Wetmore with Big D and Bubba.
1: Wind up missing.
0: Coming to you from the Tractor Supply Studio. 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
2: Is Frankie still dog walking? Bubba's son. Is he still dog walking?
0: Yeah, he's now in his second year of, like, that's how he makes his money. He tries getting jobs in between, but he's like, I just like the dogs better. It's better than working. Yeah,
2: better than people.
0: You know, he does have a little drama, though. Ooh, I forgot to tell you about this. So he taught this lady's dog how to do something. Like, he taught the dog a trick and put it on his Instagram and was like, hey, look what I just taught the dog. The lady got mad. Not because she posted or because he posted the picture or the video of her dog, but she got mad because he revealed this first reveal of her pet without her getting the chance to put it on her socials first.
2: Man, y'all got too much money out there. I swear, right? This is what you're, if this is your thing.
0: She got totally mad and upset with it because he ruined her first big
2: reveal.
0: First off,
2: yeah, she can afford a dog walker, which is the dumbest thing I've ever heard in my life. You can afford a dog walker. This woman ain't got no problems.
0: It's more of a dog sitter because he just basically hangs out at her house and he plays video games and lets the dog out of several, because she works like several days in a row. So he lives at her house.
2: What?
3: Yeah, what do you mean she works several days? Like, is she not at the house?
0: No, she's gone for several days.
3: I was like, I mean, I work several days in a row.
0: No, but she works several days in a row and then, so like, he's gone. So he just hangs out at her house with his video. He hooked his PlayStation up to her TV and he hangs out and he plays with the dog, takes it out in the backyard, takes it for walks, all that kind of stuff. Apparently teaches it tricks and...
2: What a life.
0: Yeah.
2: That ain't working.
0: That's what I said. That's why he's doing that. But anyway, yeah, she got mad because he posted the video before she got a chance to post the video. And I'm like, well, dude, you taught the dog the trick. I think it's okay. And he's like, oh, it's kind of how it felt, but I just don't know.
2: I can just see her, too. We all know what she looks like, right?

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1: Hey, Carson, what's up? Good morning.
2: Good morning. You guys know I'm hosting this comedy thing tonight.
1: Yeah, it's a comedy,
2: show. Yeah, it's some musicians are a part of it. And then there's comedians who are part of the rock world. So you've got Chet Roberts from Three Doors Down. You've got Raylan Nelson, who's Willie's granddaughter and has a band of her own.
1: Oh,
2: and
1: I
2: then,
1: didn't know
2: yeah,
1: that.
2: Cool, right? Two comedians who are kind of in that music world. So it's a lot of fun. And I've done it before. And this time they were like, hey, do you want to tell jokes? No.
1: Yes, you do.
2: No, I don't.
3: Yes, so you go do. Do stand up.
2: They want me to tell jokes.
3: And they just
2: I'm
3: hit you with this.
2: Funny.
3: The day of the show.
2: No. To be fair, they put this in front of me about 2 weeks ago, and just keep putting it on.
1: I wish you'd let us know, and we could have been writing for you.
2: Okay, well, they've sent me jokes that they thought I could do.
1: Oh, then let's go. All right, here we go. Let me introduce you. Here we go. Ladies and gentlemen, please welcome to the stage, Miss Carson.
2: So, you know how I wear rock t-shirts and guys will say, hey, name three songs by that band. I can name four. That's one of the jokes.
1: All right.
3: All right.
0: Yep, I thought you were being true because you wouldn't wear anything you wouldn't.
2: Right. No, that's one of the jokes, which I get it. They're playing into my strengths of my vintage t-shirts. I appreciate that. Hey, I know I'm here. I'm hosting a rock event, but you know, I work in country music, and you might say I don't like country music. Well, I do because it paid for these shoes.
3: I like that.
2: Do you? Okay.
3: I do. I like that.
2: I'm like,
1: I don't know.
2: Just...
1: I'm sorry. I don't know what to say.
2: Right.
3: You got to remember, she's playing to the crowd, and
1: are they drunk?
2: Yeah, I hope so. Oh my gosh, they better be.
4: Do you want me to do super funny Schaefer?
1: These kill, by the way. Go ahead.
2: What if I bring Schaefer?
1: You just do dad jokes.
2: And then he just has super funny Schaefer. I will be guaranteed to be like a hit because I couldn't possibly be worse than that.
3: I was not invited to go back this year. What happened?
2: You're welcome to buy a ticket, but last time you went, that girl that you went on one date with got drunk and very, very cryy. Well, actually, I should tell that story.
1: That's the story. I mean, you got me. I'm hooked.
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2: Hey, shout out to his name is Austin Brown. 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
6: Are you doing the Survivor show?
7: We watched the show. We love the show. And my wife's like, you should post something. And I'm always like, I hate posting stuff. She's like, just you should post something about Survivor. So I posted this thing, and it started growing. I had so many people hit me up thinking I was going to do Survivor that it actually led to the Survivor casting guy reached out to me and asked about it. And maybe down the road somewhere. I don't know. It's hardcore, man. I'm not a very good sleeper to begin with. Being out there sleeping outside in the cold.
6: And also, just think
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7: 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Like, when I don't sleep well, I am a beast. 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
7: and get canceled.
6: be done.
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0: Can't Love You Anymore, Ella Langley, and Morgan Wallen.
1: Hey, do what so many people are doing, hearing us talk about the weight loss supplement Lean, L-E-A-N, Lean. 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

0: Max says zero debt, seven to eight hours of sleep every night. Nutrition's perfect. Zero alcohol. I'm extremely hydrated. That was my peak. I was 8 years old.
1: Zoe says, just overheard a guy calling fantasy football dude Pokemon.
0: Alice says, the secret to my long marriage is that we take time to go to a restaurant two times a week. 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She goes on Tuesdays. I go on Fridays.
1: And Joanna says, do regular dogs see police dogs and think, oh, dang, it's the cops? Paw Patrol.
0: Cool. Got a good tweet. Tag us. We'll see it. At Big D and Bubba.
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0: Jordan Davis is in the studio, and I think for the first time ever, I think possibly, we're not going to mention your beard.
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13: It is the most magnificent. 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
13: Did you really?
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13: You have somebody who trims your beard on call.
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0: Hey, I'm glad you not forgot where you came from.
12: I have forgot, dude. 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
2: High score guy on the hotline. That's not the hotline. Good Lord, we wouldn't give him that.
1: Yeah, we would not give you the hotline, but you have your own line. It's the high line.
2: Yeah, that's right. What's up, man? How are you?
3: I'm on my cell phone, buddy.
1: You are on your cell phone.
2: All right.
1: No, it's your new number. It ends in 40.
3: No, it ends in
1: 40. I'm looking at it right here.
3: It's 40. That's me and everybody is. Guess what?
1: What?
3: 715 billion.
2: What? 715 million.
3: Get a new game.
2: Get a new video game you play.
1: 700 million.
3: 715 billion. Yes.
1: A billion with a B.
3: For 2 days, and got up there.
2: Yeah. So, do you ever like win real money on any of these games?
3: No, I sure don't.
1: Okay. That's a shame.
3: If I was playing a game for real money, I'd probably win.
2: Yeah.
3: But now there is games out there on the network that you can play for real money.
2: Yeah, okay.
1: Do you ever go to casinos?
3: Nope.
2: Okay. It'd be interesting to see you. You might do well in one of those.
1: You might have a gift.
3: Remember what I told you? Hey, you remember what I told you, don't you?
1: I remember you fell out of bed once.
3: Remember, I cannot drive no more.
1: Oh, you can't drive anymore? Yeah, that's true. I remember that.
3: You weighed me in 210 pounds.
1: You weigh 210? Man, for some reason, I have you at a buck 30. Maybe.
3: Wait a minute. Don't get ready. I went from 259 2 years ago all the way down to 210.
1: Oh, there you go. High score guy. You're an amazing, amazing human specimen.
3: Hey, I didn't know it was me either.
1: Well, Big D actually answered the phone and said, hey, high score guy is on the phone.
3: I did get a text from you. I said, dude, call me. You have to send me a text. My phone was in my pocket.
1: Which one of you has texted high score guy?
2: And said, call in.
1: And said, call me.
4: He's texted us, so I've said to call into the show.
2: We'll put anyone on. All right. Thanks. Okay, we got to go. Okay. Thank you, man. Okay, thank you.
1: High score guy, you're a lot, but you're a lot of awesome. We love you.
3: See you later, guys.
1: All right, see you later. Bye.

0: that she's swallowed by a whale. Have y'all not heard this?
1: No.
0: Oh,
2: no. Really serious if that's true.
3: It is true. I'm swallowed whole by a whale.
4: She just stole that guy's...
2: Hold on.
4: What?
2: God.
0: What?
4: There's a guy who does this all the time. The guy who's...
0: Yeah, it's people do it. I get it.
1: But there's no new ideas, Bubba. Let her do it.
4: They're stealing people's ideas.
1: Let her cook.
4: All right, let her
0: We're
4: go.
0: We're literally talking about someone else's content. What are you talking about?
4: As we're playing their content. All right, go ahead.
0: Yeah, that's what I just
4: go
0: said.
4: Yeah. I don't know.
0: Okay. Well, now you've taken it away from it.
1: No.
0: Well, no. Well,
1: no,
0: look it up yourself. There's some. It's been
4: she's
0: done
4: on
0: before.
4: ChatGPT. Man, and she's swallowed by a whale.
1: Somebody else did it.
0: Yeah. My goodness. Okay, I do want to hear that.
3: This is bad. This is not going to work.
2: Yeah. Can you? Are you able to get a message through?
3: No, you're my only hope.
2: I don't know.
3: Time is of the essence.
2: Right, okay.
1: Is that ChatGPT?
3: What do I do?
1: It knows how to be exasperated.
2: Flag down.
0: It stutters.
3: There's no one flag down. I'm in a whale.
1: Oh, my gosh.
2: I'm gonna be honest.
3: Please be honest.
2: There isn't a lot of... There's not a lot of reliable ways to escape from inside a whale.
3: Are you laughing at me?
2: I'm not laughing at you. I'm
3: hysteric. I'm nervous. You're not the one in the whale. Should I go out the mouth of the hole, the blowhole?
2: I'm not laughing at you. Literal.
3: This is literal. This is literal.
2: Yeah, neither way is a real escape. Whales don't have an open passage from the mouth to the blowhole. If someone were somehow in the mouth...
3: I'm in the stomach.
2: Oh, God. There's no self-rescue method. None.
0: Well, anyway, she gets... Eventually, he goes back and they talk it out how that she was in his in the whale of this...
4: In the belly
1: she
4: of the whale.
1: She was in the belly of the beast.
0: The belly of the whale. Anyway. But yeah, there's another guy who does it. And he's great, too.

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0: Parker McCollum with Big D and Bubba, 1-800-667-8686.
1: I could not believe when I saw the headline, after 71 years, Columbia House is shutting down for good. The mail order music giant once had 16 million members.
2: Is that it?
1: So, I know. How many people?
2: 16 million. Yeah, because
1: everyone I knew.
2: Anybody under the age of 30 has no idea what Columbia House is. No. First of all, I'm shocked that they didn't go out of business 40 years ago.
1: I agree. Well, they survived the transition from vinyl to tapes, CDs, even DVDs. I didn't know they did that. But ultimately, the rise of streaming put them out of business. Yeah.
2: You've got to explain what this is for the youngs.
1: I mean, it's even kind of old for us.
2: Yes.
1: It was part of a club that you were in, and you would pay. Their whole thing was a penny to get seven songs
2: or
1: whatever.
2: Seven? Oh, I remember sometimes they would do, it was like it was a penny for 10, a penny for 8.
1: Okay.
2: And then you had to commit to buy like two more throughout the year or something like that.
1: Yeah, I forget what it was.
2: Which isn't bad when you think about breaking it down. You're going, okay, well, I get 12 CDs for the cost of 2 plus a penny.
1: Yeah, I'm not sure how the model worked at all. Like, it didn't seem like, I don't know. Like, it was almost a cover.
2: I'm sure shipping money was how they.
1: Yeah, probably. Yeah. Not that. We never really did it. I would just see the ads for it.
2: But we never bought the things. I'm part of the reason they went out.
1: You know why? I just thought of this, too.
2: And my mom would get mad when she would get the mailers in, and there was like these CDs, and she'd be like, "Where'd these come from?" "Oh, I'm in a club." Uh oh.
1: You might as well say you're in a gang while you're with mama for. Anyway, yeah, Columbia House. If you know anyone who's over the age of 30, send them condolences today.

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1: What's this article you're blown away by?
0: It's a whole thing about, okay, do you remember, like, in the early days of the internet, in the early 2000s, do you remember Hot or Not?
1: Oh, yeah.
0: Hot or Not was a thing, and if you don't know what this is, you would submit your, you would go to this website, and you would submit your pictures, and then people would rate you. It's kind of like what people do on Reddit, you know, like, rate me kind of thing, and they would tell you if you're hot or not, and they would swipe yes or no or whatever. That ended up becoming the basis for FaceMash, which was Mark Zuckerberg's project, where he would go and take people's pictures from campus yearbooks and things like that and pit them together against each other. And people would have to choose one, and they would swipe away and all that kind of stuff. And then instead of rate, and they would do ratings and all these kind of things. Then from that world ended up becoming the Hot or Not Meet Me matchmaking feature in the early 2000s, where you could both opt in, and then if somebody, you know, said hot and somebody else said hot, then you would get teamed up together, which ended up turning into what we have now with the modern way of dating with Tinder and Bumble and all the swiping left and right and all that.
1: Okay.
0: Dude, that's crazy. Like, the way people actually meet each other is based on hot or not.
1: I mean, it is, though. I mean, that's how else you're going to, like, have... You got to be attracted.
0: That's so wild.
1: Yeah, but just the process of it all.
0: Yeah, the whole thing, like, the way it all came out and how... I mean, and if you think about it, like, if there was not hot or... if there wasn't hot or not for Mark Zuckerberg to copy, then would there have been a Facebook?
1: Yeah, no, who knows, man? You're right.
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0: Did you guys see the thing this weekend talking about how TikTok is causing actual ticks?
13: No.
0: So apparently they watched hours and hours and hours and hours of TikTok, and there is a surge in teen girls actually experiencing ticks, as in Tourette syndrome ticks. Mm-hmm. Oh. So they watch all these TikToks of people with Tourette's, and then they end up picking up the ticks.
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0: Ella Langley. 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We're Big D and Bubba. 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
1: I just wanted to tell y'all, you made me feel real old talking about Columbia House.
2: Oh, my gosh, right? Yeah, Columbia House going away. Did you ever do it?
1: Yeah, I did when I was a kid. I think I want to say I might have been like 15.
0: Did you ever?
1: Around there.
0: Did you ever?
1: My mom was like, how did you get these? Just like you said it. I got in trouble. She made me write a letter saying that I wasn't old enough and this, that, the other.
0: Did you ever turn in your, did you ever buy the other things you were always, like, on the hook for?
1: No, I didn't. But when my kids were little, we did some of the book club things with the kids and stuff. And, oh, man, the DVD collection we had was ridiculous. First VHS and then DVD. Yeah, we did the whole thing.
0: Yeah,
1: we had all the Disney, all the stuff.
0: Like, it's weird because we talked about Columbia House going out, and Big D said, you know, what? I don't know the business model on this. We started getting a whole bunch of texts from other people calling in or texting in saying, I never bought my required purchases either. So how did they make money?
2: I think it was a money laundering cartel move.
1: Exactly. You guys are great. You make me laugh all morning already. I just wanted to tell you made me feel old.
0: Yeah,
1: along with laughing.
0: Well,
1: thank
0: we're
1: you
0: sorry
1: so much for what you do, y'all.
0: We're sorry to take a 30-year-old and make her feel 35.
2: I know, man.
1: That was a good one. No. This is a 50-year-old. Sorry.
0: Stick with our story. It's better.
2: All right. Good talking to you. Thank you, girl. Have a great day.
1: You guys too. Thank you so much. Have a great day.
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0: Hey, we got some tickets for you. 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

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Who doesn't love Miranda Lambert, man? I love Miranda, too. You got a chance to win tickets before you can even buy them this afternoon with Tyler Reese coming up about 5 o'clock.

It is 95.5 WSM hanging out. Hopefully traffic is well where you are. We'll keep up to date if it changes. Boy, yesterday was nuts with the school bus and all that. Today, about 89 to 90 or so. So another nice cool day by tomorrow, getting into a little bit of rain chances as we get into the morning commute.

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It's Big D and Bubba. Hello to you. Brooks and Dunn getting ready for their show, Bridgestone Arena. And September 12th is the day. You want to go for free? We've got some leftover tickets for you. 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

0: It's 95.5 WSM. It's Big D and Bubba. Dude, when's the last time you've been on 12 South?
1: 3 weeks ago.
0: Okay. Oh, yeah. On a Saturday?
1: No. Okay. No.
0: Yeah, I made that mistake.
1: I go on Mondays, Tuesdays, Wednesdays, usually Thursday, Friday, Saturday. I stay away Sunday as well because of all the tourists.
0: Man, it's nuts.
1: It used to be a locals-only place back in the day.
0: And they've changed. They got rid of Burger Up. I love Burger Up. Yeah, I still do. The one in Cool Springs still open.
1: Urban though. Grub is there now, or still, and they're starting to serve lunches. I think they do lunch on Fridays now.
0: Okay.
1: Yeah, Urban Grub's like the... Man, y'all want a good best-kept secret in town? That place does not get talked about enough.
0: Yeah, it's pretty solid, man. Yeah. And then you got Edley's, which is good. Edley's isn't bad. It's solid.
1: You get a little bit of everything on that road. Yeah. They got a sushi place upstairs, one of those old, I don't know. There's so much new stuff down there.
0: Yeah, and if you want to spend 15 grand on a ring, there's a...
1: I thought you were going to say 15 grand to park.
0: Jeez, no kidding. Anyway, our town is a-changing, but we're figuring it out as we move along, and good morning to you. More music next, 95.5 WSM.
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11: Big D and
12: Hello.
11: Yeah, what's
12: How's
11: up, man?
12: Going? This is my first time calling, so I was seeing if I could get through.
11: That was it? You just wanted to test the system?
0: You made it.
11: All right, hold on. Let's get the approval test meter. All right, and calibrating. All right, we're good. Everything's good. Everything functions.
12: Nice.
11: I don't know, just go with it, man.
0: Bubba literally just pressed the button. Said, okay, yeah, we're good. All right, come on back. Yeah, you're good. Come on. Yeah, you're good. Yeah, keep going.
13: Okay, looks like everything is where it needs to be.
0: Yeah.
13: On the count of three, give me the tone one more time. One, two, three.
0: All right. Yes. All right, sir. Thank you.
12: Thanks. Awesome.
0: All right.
12: Oh, nice.
11: All right, brother. You have a good one.
12: Thank you.
11: Take care. Bye-bye.
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1: I'm WSMV4 First Alert meteorologist Stefano DiPietro. Hot and humid today, highs in the low to mid-90s this afternoon, mixing clouds and sun. Maybe an isolated shower this afternoon, but there is the risk of strong to severe thunderstorms late tonight into tomorrow morning, with gusty winds and heavy downpours being the main concerns.
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WSM. Good morning to you. I'm looking ahead into our forecast. Pretty good today. Tomorrow could see some showers start to fire up as we get into the morning commute. Just might want to watch that a little bit. Maybe get up a touch early and to kind of see, as you know, oh, it's raining. 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So just a heads up. And a little cooler tomorrow, too.

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Hey, hi, I'm Sammy. Shout out Big D and Bubba getting through your morning. But happy to be hanging out with you during your work day. It is Wednesday. How's your hump day going? We're halfway there, y'all. Here's to hoping the rest of your week is free and easy. It's some Dirk Spindler.

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12: Hello, Langley in the studio with us. It is wild in here. We got cats and dogs and the whole thing. You get your dogs from the pound?
13: So animals have just always been such a big, big part of my life, and I've always wanted to.
12: Did you grow up on a farm at all?
13: Yeah.
12: You did?
13: Yeah, I did.
12: Cattle?
13: That was really my first audience, honestly. I played a lot of I'm not kidding you. I'd crawl up to the top of our barn and put my headphones on and have my little CD player strapped to my pants. Whatever I was wearing.
12: Yeah.
14: That's awesome.
13: And just get up there, and 200 head of cattle kind of looks like 200 head of people if you squint real good.
14: Where's Ella? Oh, she's out singing to the cows again.
12: There she is.
13: Yeah. Well, that was the time. It's like, go outside and don't come back in until we say, you know.
14: Yes,
13: when
14: I
13: you
14: miss
13: live,
14: those
13: when you
14: days.
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0: that. Who Wants to Be a Millionaire is still a show on TV. I sure didn't, but Brad Paisley did because he was recently a contestant on there with Clayton Kershaw. They did pretty good. Here he is.
1: Well, I love her.

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I'm Sammy Kincaid, wishing that I was Andy Anderson. I mean, what female didn't wish that they were Andy Anderson? You know, How to Lose a Guy in 10 Days, and Matthew McConaughey takes her back to his hometown, meets the fam. Iconic scene with this song playing in the background. Oh, so good. It's Somebody Like You, Keith.

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5: Ella Langley in the studio with us. 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We got cats and dogs and the whole thing. You get your dogs from the pound?
6: So animals have just always been such a big, big part of my life, and I've always wanted to.
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6: 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I played a lot of I'm not kidding you. 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
7: Where's Ella? 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
6: live,
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1: I'm WSMV4 First Alert Meteorologist Stefano DiPietro. Hot and humid today, highs in the low to mid-90s this afternoon, mixing clouds and sun. Maybe an isolated shower this afternoon, but there is the risk of strong to severe thunderstorms late tonight into tomorrow morning, with gusty winds and heavy downpours being the main concerns. Yeah.

Ella Langley, who's in Texas on 95.5 WSM. And if that song doesn't win Song of the Year, then I don't know what is happening. She was nominated for that yesterday. Right here's Toby Keith, As Good As I Once Was. She's

95.5 WSM. I'm Sammy Kincaid, and you know it's almost football season when you see Jordan Davis posting about his LSU Tigers. No, Big D and Bubba probably love seeing that, but I can't wait to see Kiffin back in Neyland Stadium this year. How about that, Jordan? It's next thing you know. Swear

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Shane Proffitt on 95.5 WSM. I'm Sammy Kincaid, and each morning, make sure that you're listening to Big D and Bubba. They're going to have two more chances the rest of this week for you to win tickets to go to Grits and Glamour. It's going to be featuring Pam Tillis and Lori Morgan. That's at Category 10 on December 3rd. Make sure you're listening tomorrow around 9. Here's Jake Owen.

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8: 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I had so many people hit me up thinking I was going to do Survivor that it actually led to the Survivor casting guy reached out to me and asked about it. And maybe down the road somewhere. 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

Dylan Scott on 95.5 WSM. I'm Sammy, and Luke Bryan's new album called Signs is less than 1 month away. It'll drop on September 18th, but here he is with Country and She Knows It.

95.5 WSM. I'm Sammy, and Kenny Chesney's new album, Silver Sands Marina, comes out September 25th. And Megan Maroney, she's going to be featured on one of those songs called It Just Got Weird. Kenny says she's got the perfect voice. She sounds like she's been up all night in a great way. He's not wrong. Here he is with How Forever Feels.

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0: Plus those tickets for Pam Tillis and Lori Morgan. All right, baby. 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

0: 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Hopefully, you will be joining us as well, because we're going to do a little Throwback Thursday with the record player and David Nail dropping by the studio.
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6: A dry and quiet day ahead of strong and severe thunderstorms possible later tonight and early into Thursday morning. WSM 4, First Alert Meteorologist Darius Mack, plan for temperatures into the upper 80s to low 90s this afternoon with partly cloudy skies. Rain chances increase after midnight.
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I'm Sammy Kincaid, and congrats are in order to Lainey Wilson. Her Somewhere Over Laredo is nominated for Best Country at the 2026 VMAs. Here she is with her latest Phone Keys Wallet. I'm 10.

It's sure going to be a party on Broadway this week with Megan Rooney coming to Bridgestone Friday and Saturday for the Cloud 9 tour. Do you got your pink ready? Because time's ticking for you to get that outfit together. Here's Justin Moore.

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I'm Sammy Kincaid, and last night went to the Wilson County, Tennessee State Fair, whichever you want to call it. But if you haven't been yet, you should definitely go. Such a good time. I gotta say, my walk-in taco did not let me down. I still say, hands down, it is the best thing. They got this special seasoning they put on top. Have you been yet? What was your favorite thing you ate, or what was the favorite thing you did? We did the Ferris wheel a few times, too. That was highly requested by the little ones. Here's

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7: Jordan Davis is in the studio, and I think for the first time ever, I think possibly, we're not going to mention your beard.
8: We've already done it.
7: You're right.
9: It is the most magnificent. And, you know, it just, it is. You know, anybody who has ever tried to grow a beard needs to just stop, because you will never, ever meet that level.
8: There's a lot of truth in what you just said. I got a beard trim this morning.
9: Did you really?
8: Before I came in here, yeah.
9: You have somebody who trims your beard on call.
8: Well, she cuts my hair, too. It's not just like, I don't have
9: to. Did you get a haircut this morning as well?
8: Yeah.
9: What, would you get a haircut at home?
8: Could you not tell?
9: You got the home haircut. And beard trim.
7: It's pretty awesome. Do you have like a barber chair at your house?
8: No, I just sit in the kitchen. 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
10: So like, you can't with the broom?
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95.5 WSM. I'm Sammy, and mentioned that last night went to the Wilson County, Tennessee State Fair, and every time we walked past the food trucks, the one song playing, Choosing Texas, by Hella Langley, getting all the playtime. 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

0: Trace Adkins on 95.5 WSM. I'm Sammy, and maybe it's Wednesday, and you're like, man, this week is dragging along right now. I still got two more days of this. Well, this one's for you. Just keep on going. It's all part of the ride.
1: I threw it

0: went yesterday to the Wilson County, Tennessee State Fair and just about left with some sort of health condition. I'm just kidding. It's 95.5 WSM. I'm Sammy Kincaid. And yes, I did go to the Wilson County, Tennessee State Fair yesterday. And the amount of food options is absolutely unreal there. I mean, that's been a thing every single year, even whenever it was the county fair instead of the state fair. But the options just had me flabbergasted at what we're coming up with now. We're getting real creative, you guys. So I want to hear what was the craziest thing you saw from fair food. 615-737-9500. But you had the normal food, such as cheesecake on a stick or the kebabs or the walk-in taco that I keep talking about or corn on the cob. But then you also got a pickle stuffed with a hot dog. And then deep fried like a corn dog. Or at that same place, you had a pickle stuffed with barbecue and then fried like a corn dog. That just sounds like a heart attack on a stick. Or the amount of sweets that you got there. I think that's all my daughter ate for dinner right after a dentist visit. It's fine. Everything's fine. But what is the most interesting thing that you saw? I think the pickle stuffed with barbecue and deep fried like a corn dog takes the cake.
1: It's where tech meets twang.
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0: The Hammer Alley Podcast, an 80s flashback mockumentary. How did they go from top of the rock to rock bottom?
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5: A dry and quiet day ahead of strong and severe thunderstorms possible later tonight and early into Thursday morning. WSM 4, First Alert Meteorologist Darius Mack, planned for temperatures into the upper 80s to low 90s this afternoon with partly cloudy skies. Rain chances increase after midnight.
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classic from Luke Combs on 95.5 WSM. I'm Sammy, and John Morgan has new music coming out in just a couple days for New Music Friday. It's called Once in a Mile, but here he is with Kid Myself.

Billy Currington on 95.5 WSM. I'm Sammy, and if you're looking for something to do tomorrow, maybe a little date night action, you can head to the Ryman. The Del McCurry Band and the Traveling McCurries are going to be there. All get started at 7:30. Here's Morgan.

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I love it. I want some more. 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

5'9" on 95.5 WSM. I'm Sammy, and Jordan Davis had a great reminder the other day. He said, goldfish have a memory of 10 seconds. Be a goldfish. Maybe you need that on a Wednesday. I don't know. Let's turn this truck around.

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Naismith on 95.5 WSM. I'm Sammy, and if you listen to Tyler Reese this afternoon, he's going to have tickets to Miranda Lambert opening up The Truth. He gave those away around 5 o'clock out here. Make sure you listen to him on your way home. Here's Garth Brooks.

WSM. I'm Sammy Kincaid, and Luke Combs said that he extended his My Kind of Saturday Night tour because he was hearing from people all over the world how he wasn't coming to their city. Well, what do we need to do to get him here in Nashville? Let's get it together, y'all. We'll rally the troops. Days

0: tomorrow morning. Hopefully, you will be joining us as well, because we're going to do a little Throwback Thursday with the record player and David Nail dropping by the studio.
1: I love David. He's the best. I haven't heard him in a while. Good to get some new stuff coming up. Yeah. Plus those tickets for Pam Tolos and Lori Morgan.

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2: 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Here I am, guys.
0: Are you doing the Survivor show?
2: We watched the show. We love the show. And my wife's like, you should post something. And I'm always like, I hate posting stuff. She's like, you should post something about Survivor. So I posted this thing, and it started growing. I had so many people hit me up thinking I was going to do Survivor that it actually led to the Survivor casting guy reached out to me and asked about it. And maybe down the road somewhere. I don't know. It's hardcore, man. I'm not a very good sleeper to begin with. Being out there sleeping outside in the cold.
3: And also just thinking.
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2: 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Like, when I don't sleep well, I am a beast. And my 14-year-old Jordan, she's like, Dad, I'm afraid you just do what you do here at home, which you feel crazy, and you're going to say something absolutely crazy,
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1: A dry and quiet day ahead of strong and severe thunderstorms possible later tonight and early into Thursday morning. WSM 4, First Alert Meteorologist Darius Mack, planned for temperatures into the upper 80s to low 90s this afternoon with partly cloudy skies. Rain chances increase after midnight.
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Ella Morgan on 95.5 WSM. I'm Sammy. And if you're looking for some plans this weekend, well, remember that starting Friday night, Carrie Underwood's going to be at the Grand Ole Opry for three shows. Here's Dylan Scott, What He'll Never Have.

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I'm Sammy Kincaid. 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That's happening on October 8th. She

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6: 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We love the show. And my wife's like, you should post something. 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So I posted this thing, and it started growing. I had so many people hit me up thinking I was going to do Survivor that it actually led to the Survivor casting guy reached out to me and asked about it. And maybe down the road somewhere. 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It's hardcore, man. I'm not a very good sleeper to begin with. Being out there sleeping outside in the cold.
7: I also just think
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6: 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Like, when I don't sleep well, I am a beast. And my 14-year-old Jordan, she's like, Dad, I'm afraid you just do what you do here at home, which you feel crazy, and you're going to say something absolutely crazy,
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I'm Sammy Kincaid, and I don't know if it's between Ella Langley and Jason Aldean's wife, Brittany, who fuels my shopping addiction more. I feel like I stepped out of the movie Mean Girls, you know, where they say, I saw Katie Heron wearing army pants and flip-flops, so I bought army pants and flip-flops. Yeah, I saw Brittany Aldean wearing cheetah sneakers, so now I'm buying cheetah sneakers.

Lainey Wilson on 95.5 WSM. I'm Sammy Kincaid. And how is it already football season, the best time of the year? High school football gets started tomorrow with Lebanon hosting Nolensville. You can actually catch that one on TV. It's going to be a great game. No sport.

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2: 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Just play the game one way. You hit a ball in the gap, run. 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
1: A dry and quiet day ahead of strong and severe thunderstorms possible later tonight and early into Thursday morning. WSM 4, First Alert Meteorologist Darius Mack, planned for temperatures into the upper 80s to low 90s this afternoon with partly cloudy skies. Rain chances increase after midnight.
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She got

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I'm Sammy Kincaid, and that does it for me. Thank you so much for hanging out with me during your workday. I know you didn't have to, so thank you for choosing to. Coming up next is Tyler Reese. He's got those Miranda Lambert tickets for you, and he'll take you through your drive home.

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95.5 WSM, Tyler Reese, how is your Wednesday? We ready for these Luke Bryan moves? I think he's added to the arsenal. It's like he's possessed by his belt buckle when he's dancing on stage. We'll see at Bridgestone, September 4th. Fans coining one of the dance moves, the yoinkity-sploink.

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11: There's a lot of truth in what you just said. 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
12: Did you really?
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12: You have somebody who trims your beard on call.
11: Well, she cuts my hair, too. 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
12: 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Did you get a haircut this morning as well?
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12: What, would you get a haircut at home?
11: Can you not tell?
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13: So, like, you get it with the broom?
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So where did it go? Do we know? Did it go to the Country Music Hall of Fame and Museum? Well, we got to know these answers to the question there. Morgan's big old plaque they had at Eric Church's bar where he tossed the chair and said, this is where the chair was tossed. It's gone. Where did it go? Have we all moved on finally? Wouldn't

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I know a lot of you still looking for tickets because, well, you're messaging me on Instagram. I don't have a stack in the studio, but we got a pair you can win. 95.5 WSM.com.

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2: A crash in West Nashville. The left lane is blocked 40 westbound before 46th Avenue, 51st Avenue, exit 205. Got a crash blocking the right lane. This is going to be just east of downtown, going eastbound on 40 before Fessler's Lane. And in Berryhill, a crash. Thompson Lane, east of Sidco Drive. It is a parking lot if you're northbound 65 trying to get to the south loop. Same goes for the eastbound east loop. All of that probably from traffic getting backed up due to that crash there at Fessler's Lane going eastbound 40. I'm Ken Weaver.
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0: The Hammer Alley Podcast, an 80s flashback mockumentary. 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
2: A dry and quiet day ahead of strong and severe thunderstorms possible later tonight and early into Thursday morning. WSM 4 First Alert Meteorologist Darius Mack planned for temperatures into the upper 80s to low 90s this afternoon with partly cloudy skies. Rain chances increase after midnight.
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album That's Just Me coming out September 18th, including, well, this song and a duet with Hannah McFarland, who was asked because of the song Go Again if there was something going on between her and Riley Green. She said, "I would rather chew my own foot off." So you're saying there's a chance.

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This was at Franklin County High School yesterday. South Middle School versus Cornersville Middle School, and a 16-year-old girl came flying out of the stands. That was her there and just smoked a player. I mean, I don't suggest it. She's facing charges, but it was a pretty good hit. I threw it.

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3: West Nashville still showing a crash blocking the left lane. That's going to be 40 westbound before exit 205. A crash 40 eastbound before Fessler's Lane, but that has been moved off onto the right shoulder. And in Berryhill, still showing a crash Thompson Lane east of Sidco Drive. I'm Ken Weaver.
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13: 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Mm-hmm. Oh. 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

scooting home, fighting through traffic with its 65, 440, 24, or 4, you name it, right? Side roads. Well, you got to get some things at the store on the way home first. Well, if it's going to be a Publix, Middle Tennessee Publix announcing today, they're doing away with the 10 items or less policy for self-checkouts. 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This is going to be good.

0: 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The number here in the studio, Tyler Reese. The good stuff continues. The good stuff being Miranda Lambert tickets for that big grand opening of The Truth. That's going to be a very cool show. And you could be like Hannah and her sister-in-law. They're teaming up. It sounds like you guys using multiple phones. Where are they at? They're out in Hendersonville, Line 3. Is it multiple phones over there, or what are we doing over there anyway? It's wild.
1: Well, what was that?
0: I said, were you guys working together with a couple different phones?
1: Yeah, we had three phones trying to call.
0: Three of them. Wow. So have you guys seen Miranda Lambert before?
1: No.
0: No. Okay. Yeah, this is going to be pretty cool because she has the new album out the day after the show. That's called Crisco. And the whole album's, she's calling it country and disco mixed. So it should be a pretty fun night for sure.
1: It should.
0: One night only. And did you hear who the opener is?
1: No.
0: It's going to be the Thunder Down Under, actually. Just kidding.
1: My mom's dying.
0: Yeah. She's like, well, hot diggity, I'm in.
1: The boys. Yeah, three times. She's been three times. I haven't.
0: Yeah. She's been to Thunder Down Under three times?
1: She's seen them three times, yes. I've never seen them.
0: I don't know about all that, but I do know that Miranda Lambert will be there. And you can win tickets before you can buy them again coming up after 5.
2: 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Going to be waking up Middle Tennessee tomorrow morning. Hopefully, you will be joining us as well, because we're going to do a little Throwback Thursday with the record player and David Nail dropping by the studio.
3: I love David. He's the best. I haven't heard him in a while. Good to get some new stuff coming out.
2: Yeah.
3: Plus, those tickets for Pam Tillis and Lori Morgan. All right, baby. Let's go, Nashville. See you tomorrow. Big D and Bubba.

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1: 95.5 WSM traffic.
2: Bellshire got a crash 24 westbound before Briley Parkway North, and Bellevue 40 westbound just past exit 196. Goodlettsville, a crash 65 southbound at Rivergate. And in West Nashville, we got a crash on the off ramp 40 westbound to 46th Avenue, 51st Avenue. I'm Ken Weaver.
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7: 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We got cats and dogs and the whole thing. You get your dogs from the pound?
8: So animals have just always been such a big, big part of my life, and I've always wanted to.
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8: That was really my first audience, honestly. I played a lot of I'm not kidding you. I'd crawl up to the top of our barn and put my headphones on and have my little CD player strapped to my pants, whatever I was wearing.
7: Yeah,
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7: There she is.
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9: Yes,
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9: I
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9: miss
8: live,
9: those
8: when you
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0: Cody Johnson's hero, George Strait, and Kojo and King George getting some time together. Cody said he gave George a hard time for breaking his attendance record in Houston. George smiled and said, "Well, I got to go back to Houston now and kick your butt."
1: He's a ranch hand in a pinch, man. Hotter than the red on the cattle brand. Because she's a gold digger with a quick trigger. A cast iron skillet swinging lid flipper.

0: Well, it sounds like your little one loves to see Riley Green on TV, and well, that's good, because he's going to be on TV a heck of a lot more here coming up. Now, tell everybody what the heck happens over there.
1: She gets so excited when she sees him on TV. She calls him Daddy, and I let her.
0: Yikes.
1: Yep.
0: Daddy. Oh, boy. Starting on The Voice, the 21st of next month.
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0: Miranda Lambert tickets before 5:30 today. Luke Bryan there, and he's together with Jason Aldean on that, well, Double Down tour. Luke says if country music was a smell, it would be funnel cake and a fresh perm.
1: And a perm?
2: Yeah. I don't know.
1: That smelled terrible. He smelled that 3 blocks away.
2: I guess. I don't know.
1: That's the most random thing.
0: Well, it is Luke Bryan.

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2: Woodbine, we got a crash. 440 eastbound right there at Nolensville Pike at the Eastern Split going westbound there at exit 213A. Then in Bellshire, a crash 24 westbound before Bradley Parkway North. Bellevue, a crash 40 westbound just past exit 196. Got a crash Harding Place just east of Linbar Drive. And then in Madison, a crash Bradley Parkway westbound at Gallatin Pike. And over by the airport, an accident Donaldson Pike at Terminal Drive. I'm Ken Weaver.
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Amanda Lambert's going to do us the pleasure of the grand opening of a new venue, beautiful place called The Truth here in Nashville over Wedgwood, Houston, along with a 12-piece string section. How cool is that? The new album, Crisco, coming out the day after the big show. You want to go see Miranda? Caller 7, good luck, 737-9500.

0: 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Hi, who's this?
1: Allison.
0: Allison? Where are you calling from, Allison?
1: Are you there?
0: Well, it depends who you ask.
1: I'm in Murfreesboro.
0: You're in the borough, Allison. How are you doing?
1: Woo! I'm good. How are you?
0: It's so good to hear your angelic voice through my headphones. Hey, have you heard of this Miranda Lambert before?
1: Oh, my gosh, yes.
0: Well, you know what? She just announced a big old show. She's going to be the first artist to ever play that big new venue, The Truth. And she noticed while recording the record that she loves how the songs sound with the orchestra, the strings, as part of the album. So there's going to be a 12-piece string section performing behind her at the show as well.
1: Nice.
0: Isn't that just... Are you going to be able to handle that?
1: I think so.
0: Okay.

0: I don't know if that's too reassuring, but hey, Miranda's going to be there October 1st.
1: What?
0: And then the day after that, her new album comes out, Crisco. So there you go. Congratulations.
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5: Still got a crash 24 eastbound past Murfreesboro Pike, then in the Woodbine area, crash 440 eastbound at Nolensville Pike. Bellshire, a crash 24 westbound before Briley Parkway, northeastern split, 40 westbound there at exit 213A. Murfreesboro, we've got an overturned vehicle. That's 24 westbound past Joby Jackson Parkway. And over by the airport, a crash Donaldson Pike at Terminal Drive, and now an injury crash Nolensville Pike at Paragon Mills Road. I'm Ken Weaver.
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14: 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Here I am, guys.
0: Are you doing the Survivor show?
14: We watched the show. We love the show. And my wife's like, you should post something. And I'm always like, I hate posting stuff. She's like, you should post something about Survivor. So I posted this thing, and it started growing. I had so many people hit me up thinking I was going to do Survivor that it actually led to the Survivor casting guy reached out to me and asked about it. And maybe down the road somewhere. I don't know. It's hardcore, man. I'm not a very good sleeper to begin with. Being out there sleeping outside in the cold.
15: I also just think
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14: 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Like, when I don't sleep well, I am a beast. And my 14-year-old Jordan, she's like, Dad, I'm afraid you just do what you do here at home, which you feel crazy, and you're going to say something absolutely crazy,
15: yeah,
14: and get canceled.
15: You'd be done.
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0: Now, if you've never been part of an HOA, consider yourself very blessed. Ay, ay, ay. Well, this lady feels my pain here. Listen to this.
1: They keep charging me $45.
0: $45.
1: For this bush?
0: Yeah, a dead bush. Now she spray painted it green. Yeah.
2: They'll never notice. My dad.

Hey, guys, gals, you work in construction? 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They're looking for you to be in 911 Nashville. Yeah, they're doing casting for, well, season two. You have to have construction experience. Call me in the studio. I'll hook you up with the contacts, 737-9500.

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0: friends.
1: Well, you know, it's kind of like Kenny's song, The Boys of Fall. The Boys of Fall getting right now. We just need the fall temperatures to go with the football. I'm ready for all kinds of football. And high school football tomorrow night. It's a big one. Nolensville taking on Lebanon at Lebanon. Yeah.

0: tomorrow morning. Hopefully, you will be joining us as well, because we're going to do a little Throwback Thursday with the record player and David Nail dropping by the studio.
1: I love David. He's the best. I haven't heard him in a while. Good to get some new stuff
0: new
1: coming
0: music,
1: out.
0: Yeah.
1: Plus those tickets for Pam Tolles and Lori Morgan. All right, baby. Let's go, Nashville. See you tomorrow. Big D and Bubba, 95.5 WSN.
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4: Crashes. East Bank going eastbound in downtown Nashville. You got the left shoulder blocked at Spring Street, Ellington Parkway. In Murfreesboro, we've got a stalled vehicle on the left shoulder going eastbound on 24 at Medical Center Parkway. And then just about a mile and a half down the road in Murfreesboro, a crash. 24 eastbound at Old Fort Parkway. I'm Ken Weaver. In Brentwood, we've got a wreck Edmondson Pike at Old Smyrna Road. I'm Ken Weaver.
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0: Big D and
13: Hello.
0: Yeah, what's
13: How's
0: up, man?
13: Going? This is my first time calling, so I was seeing if I could get through.
0: That was it? You just wanted to test the system?
1: You made it.
13: Yeah.
0: All right, hold on. Let's get the approval test meter. All right, and calibrating. All right, we're good. Everything's good. Everything functions.
13: Nice.
0: I don't know, just go with it, man.
1: Bubba literally just pressed the button. Said, okay, yeah, we're good. All right, come on awesome. Back. Yeah, you're good. Come on. Yeah, you're good. Yeah, keep going.
14: Okay, looks like everything is where it needs to be.
1: Yeah.
14: On the count of three, give me the tone one more time. 1, 2, 3.
1: All right. Yes. Good. All right, sir. Thank you.
13: Thanks. Awesome.
1: All right.
13: Nice.
0: All right, brother. You have a good one.
13: Thank you.
0: Take care. Bye-bye.
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0: heading towards the Smokies and that mountain music. Be sure to check out Dolly's new Tennessee travel stop over there. 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What's your favorite roller food? I love the roller food options.
1: I love those tornadoes. That is my thing. The taquitos, as some people call them, but we call them the tornadoes.
0: The taquitos. I love a good taquito.

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Well, they say our threat for severe weather tonight, starting around 10, heavy rain, storms like that, through our commute tomorrow morning. So just plug in and charge those devices tonight.

0: Justin Moore, the times are ticking. That one probably hits home a little harder these days for Justin. 737-9500. Number here in the studio. Tyler Reese, that one may hit a lot harder for some of you. It's hard for me as well now. The times are ticking. Justin had a health scare recently after taking some time off to kind of reset himself and better himself for, well, his family and himself, ultimately. Then he found he and his wife heading into a medical facility. Here's Justin now telling us about it.
1: My wife and I were walking out of the hospital when I had an MRI or something. And they had told us, you know, man, great news, it's benign. But there's really not anything we can do about it. And I'm like, so I was kind of bummed out walking out of the hospital. And because at the time, we didn't know it was cancer. We didn't know what it was, you know. And, of course, your mind takes you to the worst.
0: As always.
1: Possible. Yeah. Places, obviously. And my wife looked at him, she goes, if you just have a fat neck and you're here for the next 50 years, then shut up.
0: There you go. Yes. Always depend on your wife for comforting words. But yeah, we're so glad that it is just that easy for us to say. But yeah, so if you see Justin now and he has the large neck underneath his chin, it's a giant kind of cyst, fatty, benign tumor that they don't want to mess with. Because, of course, it's right wrapped around his vocal cords as well.

0: So they said it's not hurting anything, so we'll just leave. So that's why. Well, there you go. Justin Moore. We wish he and his family the best.
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2: Crashes. East Bank going eastbound in downtown Nashville. You got the left shoulder blocked at Spring Street, Ellington Parkway. In Murfreesboro, we've got a stalled vehicle on the left shoulder going eastbound on 24 at Medical Center Parkway. And then just about a mile and a half down the road in Murfreesboro, a crash. 24 eastbound at Old Fort Parkway. I'm Ken Weaver. In Brentwood, we've got a wreck Edmondson Pike at Old Smyrna Road. I'm Ken Weaver.
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13: No.
12: So apparently they watched hours and hours and hours and hours of TikTok, and there is a surge in teen girls actually experiencing ticks, as in Tourette syndrome ticks. Mm-hmm. Oh. So they watch all these TikToks of people with Tourette's, and then they end up picking up the ticks.
13: Almost like when you're around someone with an accent, and then you have that accent.
12: Well, like when I was skinny before I met you. And then
13: okay. Did you do all that? Is this even a thing? Or did
12: it
13: you just
12: is a thing.
13: Did
12: yes,
13: you make this whole thing?
12: It is a thing.
13: And if you did, kudos. Well done.
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2: She was storming through the house that day, and I could tell she was leaving. 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

Heartbreaking news about Hayden Panettiere, you know, best known for Heroes in Nashville. Remember the Titans as well. And some people may have forgot she was actually in Jason Aldean's music video for 1994. Of course, the tribute to Joe Diffie. I'm Tyler Reese. We'll see you tomorrow afternoon. Country Nights Live is next. 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